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7: Clear skies tonight and overnight with a low of 4. Mainly sunny tomorrow with a high of 19.
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6: Clear skies tonight and overnight with a low of 4. Mainly sunny tomorrow with a high of 19.
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3: Clear skies tonight and overnight with a low of 4. Mainly sunny tomorrow with a high of 19.
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11: Clear skies tonight and overnight with a low of 4. Mainly sunny tomorrow with a high of 19.
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Grills, appliances, and propane. They've got what you

0: 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North Bay knows what it means to show up for early morning practices, for weekend tournaments, and most importantly, for each other. 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
6: Clear skies tonight and overnight with a low of 4. Mainly sunny tomorrow with a high of 19.
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5: Clear skies tonight and overnight with a low of 4. Mainly sunny tomorrow with a high of 19.
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3: Clear skies tonight and overnight with a low of 4. Mainly sunny tomorrow with a high of 19.
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6: Clear skies tonight and overnight with a low of 4. Mainly sunny tomorrow with a high of 19.
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1: Good morning, I'm Richard Coffin. First up, there's only a few details, but the OPP reports both lanes of Highway 17 west of North Bay are closed in the Bocage area. This after a single vehicle collision. No detour is available and motorists are advised to avoid the area. The Northern Policy Institute says twinning most highways in Northern Ontario would cost too much and leave Northerners waiting too long for better, safer roads. As momentum on improving safety and expanding capacity builds in government circles, the Institute's latest publication says 2+1 is the best fit for most highways in the North. The three-lane roads include a regular passing lane that changes direction every few kilometers and is separated by a median. Officials say based on available evidence, highway twinning would be a reasonable investment on only four parts of the 1117 corridor. They include 17 from North Bay to Sudbury, then on to the Sioux. The other two stretch east and west of Thunder Bay. Officials say 2+1 is faster and less expensive to build because it typically only requires modifying and expanding the existing road. The public's being invited to watch North Bay's mayoral debate live and in person. It's being held in the Westfair Secondary School Auditorium on Monday, October 5th. The doors open at 6:30 that night, with the debate beginning a half hour later. It'll be broadcast the next night on Your TV North Bay and YouTube. The event's being hosted by the Chamber of Commerce, Cogeco, and the North Bay and Area Realtors Association. Belleville police say their investigators have determined Sunday's shooting outside a Belleville synagogue was a hate-motivated crime. At a media conference yesterday, Chief Murray Rod said it was a deliberate attack directed at members of the Jewish community during one of the holiest observances of the year. Ontario Special Investigations Unit is investigating the exchange of gunfire between police and the 29-year-old suspect who later died in hospital. Chief Rod says Constables Jeff Smith and Mike McCurdy prevented what would have become an unimaginable tragedy. He adds Smith was shot multiple times and is facing a lengthy and challenging recovery, but is making progress. The Power of Recovery is being celebrated locally this weekend, and you're invited. The North Bay and District Branch of the Canadian Mental Health Association says Recovery Rocks will include stories of lived experience, a community meal, music, hope, and more. It's being held tomorrow at the Shadfly House on the 100 block of Main East. Officials say local band The Free is performing, led by CMHA's local recovery champion Darren, who uses music to shape hope and remind others that recovery is possible. Tomorrow's event takes place from 3 until 9. And the 20th annual Our Hospital Walk Run takes place on Sunday. The North Bay Regional Health Center Foundation fundraiser raises money to support advanced medical equipment to serve the community. Registration is at 8 on Sunday morning, with the opening ceremonies an hour later, and the race is beginning at 9:15, followed by a chilly lunch. Nearly $134,000 was raised last year, with over 500 people taking part or volunteering.
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2: 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The Battalion 1-5-2 over the Brampton Steelheads. They are in Sault Ste. Marie tomorrow. WNBA, the Toronto Tempo lost 95-81 to the Suns, and that is a wrap for their first season. Their record was 11-33. NFL Thursday Nighter, the Atlanta with a 35-14 win over the Green Bay Packers.
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2: All right, sunny and high today of 19. Overnight tonight, 4, and then tomorrow, sunny and 21. And for what it's worth, Sunday, like sunny and 22. At 6:04, it is 5.
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1: Hi there. It's 16 minutes after 6, Friday, September 25th. It is 5 right now in the city on our way to 20. Beautiful day yesterday, sun shining. Today will be the same, so will Saturday, and Sunday looks pretty good too. Sunday, like a high of 22. All right, it is, let's see here. It is 5 right now. Shout out to our high school football teams. It's week 2 of the NDA high school football season. West Ferris Trojans playing Algonquin and Chippewa at St. Joseph's Scholard Hall. Both it's junior games and senior games. Both those games go today. Go Trojan football. Go Bears football. Algonquin. And good to see Chippewa. I believe this is their first season back, if I have everything together right. All right. It is 6:17.
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1: It's going to be a nice day today. Sunny 19. Tomorrow, like sunny and 21. Sunday, sunny and 22. All right, 20 after 6, it looks as though Highway 17 is still closed at this hour. This appears to be a single vehicle accident, and this is Highway 17 just west of North Bay. Rich is in the newsroom. We'll watch it for you, let you know when things open back up there. What else can I tell you? Oh, on the show today, so I was sitting at home yesterday and last night and heard like a bing, bang, bong, boom. And I'm like, oh, my goodness, what is happening out there? And it was the kids across the street. They were pulling out a big ramp to do jumps with their bikes. And I was like, oh, in some ways, it's neat and nice to see, right? It's like, because that's what we used to do. We're always making ramps, doing quote-unquote dangerous things. Anyway, on the show today, we're going to talk about the dangerous toys and things we did growing up. 705-475-9915. Call me, text me. Okay, 621.
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1: Good morning, I'm Richard Coffin. First up, there's only a few details, but the OPP reports both lanes of Highway 17 west of North Bay are closed in the Bocage area. This after a single vehicle collision. No detour is available and motorists are advised to avoid the area. The Northern Policy Institute says twinning most highways in Northern Ontario would cost too much and leave Northerners waiting too long for better, safer roads. As momentum on improving safety and expanding capacity builds in government circles, the Institute's latest publication says 2+1 is the best fit for most highways in the North. The three-lane roads include a regular passing lane that changes direction every few kilometers and is separated by a median. Officials say based on available evidence, highway twinning would be a reasonable investment on only four parts of the 1117 corridor. They include 17 from North Bay to Sudbury, then on to the Sioux. The other two stretch east and west of Thunder Bay. Officials say 2+1 is faster and less expensive to build because it typically only requires modifying and expanding the existing road. A location's been announced for North Bay's mayoral debate. It's taking place in the West Fair Secondary School Auditorium on Monday, October 5th. The event is open to the public, with doors opening at 6:30 that night and the debate beginning at 7. It'll be broadcast the next night on Your TV North Bay and YouTube. The Chamber of Commerce, Cogeco, and the North Bay and Area Realtors Association are hosting the event. Belleville police say their investigators have determined Sunday's shooting outside a Belleville synagogue was a hate-motivated crime. At a media conference yesterday, Chief Murray Rod said it was a deliberate attack directed at members of the Jewish community during one of the holiest observances of the year. Ontario Special Investigations Unit is investigating the exchange of gunfire between police and the 29-year-old suspect who later died in hospital. Chief Rod says Constables Jeff Smith and Mike McCurdy prevented what would have become an unimaginable tragedy. He adds Smith was shot multiple times and is facing a lengthy and challenging recovery, but is making progress. The Power of Recovery is being celebrated later today, and you're invited. The North Bay and District Branch of the Canadian Mental Health Association says Recovery Rocks will include stories of lived experience, a community meal, music, hope, and more. It's being held from 3 to 9 today at the Shadfly House on the 100 block of Main East. Officials say local band The Free is performing, led by CMHA's local recovery champion, Darren, who uses music to share hope and remind others that recovery is possible. And the 20th annual Our Hospital Walk Run takes place on Sunday. The North Bay Regional Health Center Foundation fundraiser raises money to support advanced medical equipment to serve the community. Registration is at 8 on Sunday morning. The opening ceremony is an hour later, and the race is beginning at 9:15, followed by a chilly lunch. Nearly $134,000 was raised last year, with over 500 people taking part or volunteering.
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2: 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Jet FM Sports. The Battalion won 5-2 over the Brampton Steelheads. They are in Sault Ste. Marie tomorrow. WNBA, the Toronto Tempo lost 95-81 to the Suns, and that will wrap up their first season. Their record 11-33. NFL, Atlanta with a 35-14 win over the Green Bay Packers. NOJHL, Powassan is on the road to Elliott Lake. These are the Voodoos. They're on their way to Elliott Lake this weekend. And it's week two of the NDA high school football season with West Ferris playing Algonquin Chippewa and St. Joseph's Scollard Hall. It's both junior and senior play today.
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2: Sunny and a high today of 19. Overnight tonight, 4. And then tomorrow, sunny and 21. At just about 6:34, it is 4.
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0: 22 on Sunday. So nice. On the show today, we're talking about dangerous toys. Well, you know, it doesn't have to be toys. It can be just dangerous things we did as kids when you look back at it. I was watching some kids, like, you know, with one of their bikes, taking a ramp, jumping over a ramp. And not to say that that was super dangerous, but it, compared to what I think most kids do today, it's on the dangerous side. We don't let kids do anything, right? They sit in the basement with their screens and they... We were talking about families yesterday, and big families. So there was, you know, there was seven in our family, five kids. There was no sitting in the basement watching TV or looking at a screen or doing. There were absolutely none of that. My mom had her stories. My dad has his shows. We weren't getting anywhere near the one television that we had. All right, dangerous toys, dangerous things we did as kids. 705-475-9915. Let's do this. 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
1: I don't know if anybody's mentioned, you know, the metal lawn darts?
0: Oh, the metal lawn darts. Oh, absolutely.
1: So they were plastic, but they were metal on the end, and you had to throw them into, like, a little hoop outside.
0: Yeah, but are you familiar with the game and why the lawn darts really got banned?
1: I don't know if it was the same game. My brother and I used to just try to hit each other with them.
0: Okay, well, here's a game that I played as a youngster, and this is why they're banned. There'd be me and all my buddies, so there's like eight of us standing in a circle, and we would just throw the dart straight up in the air as high as it would go, and then we would just scatter.
1: Okay, yeah, so similar.
0: And it's going to catch. Who's it going to hit?
1: Exactly. And you know, we survived, right?
0: Yeah, well, mostly. I think one person, not from my group, but one person eventually died from injuries from lawn darts. I think that's why it was banned. I'll have to look that up, unless it's some sort of urban legend. All right, it is 6:45.

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0: 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Good morning. 6:50, just about 6:54. It's Monahan here. We're going to get an update. So Highway 17 west of the city is closed this morning. Single vehicle accident. From what we understand, Rich Coffin from the newsroom is looking into things. I've been popping onto 511. Still appears to be closed. And I did see a couple of reports of people just on Facebook saying, you know, the traffic's starting to back up a little bit. I was on the Bocash Road camera. Didn't see anything at that in that area yet. So anyway, we're watching that one for you. What else we got going on here? Let's do this. We're right back with your weekend weather forecast because it's going to be a beauty.
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0: Sunny high today, 19, 20. Tomorrow's going to be like 20 again. And then Sunday, sunny, 22. All right, 6:56, and it is 4.
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1: Good morning, I'm Richard Coffin. First up, there's only a few details, but the OPP reports both lanes of Highway 17 west of North Bay are closed in the Bocage area. This after a single vehicle collision. No detour is available and motorists are advised to avoid the area. The Northern Policy Institute says twinning most highways in Northern Ontario would cost too much and leave Northerners waiting too long for better, safer roads. As momentum on improving safety and expanding capacity builds in government circles, the Institute's latest publication says 2+1 is the best fit for most highways in the North. The three-lane roads include a regular passing lane that changes direction every few kilometers and is separated by a median. Officials say based on available evidence, highway twinning would be a reasonable investment on only four parts of the 1117 corridor. They include 17 from North Bay to Sudbury, then on to the Sioux. The other two stretch east and west of Thunder Bay. Officials say 2+1 is faster and less expensive to build because it typically only requires modifying and expanding the existing road. The public's being invited to watch North Bay's mayoral debate live and in person. It's being held in the Westfair Secondary School Auditorium on Monday, October 5th. The doors open at 6:30 that night, with a debate beginning a half hour later. It'll be broadcast the next night on Your TV North Bay and YouTube. The event's being hosted by the Chamber of Commerce, Cogeco, and the North Bay and Area Realtors Association. Belleville police say their investigators have determined Sunday's shooting outside a Belleville synagogue was a hate-motivated crime. At a media conference yesterday, Chief Murray Rod said it was a deliberate attack directed at members of the Jewish community during one of the holiest observances of the year. Ontario Special Investigations Unit is investigating the exchange of gunfire between police and the 29-year-old suspect who later died in hospital. Chief Rod says Constables Jeff Smith and Mike McCurdy prevented what would have become an unimaginable tragedy. He adds Smith was shot multiple times and is facing a lengthy and challenging recovery, but is making progress. The Power of Recovery is being celebrated later today, and you're invited. The North Bay and District Branch of the Canadian Mental Health Association says Recovery Rocks will include stories of lived experience, a community meal, music, hope, and more. It's being held from 3 to 9 today at the Shadfly House on the 100 block of Main East. Officials say local band The Free is performing, led by CMHA's local recovery champion, Darren, who uses music to share hope and remind others that recovery is possible. And the 20th annual Our Hospital Walk Run takes place on Sunday. The North Bay Regional Health Center Foundation fundraiser raises money to support advanced medical equipment to serve the community. Registration is at 8 on Sunday morning. The opening ceremony is an hour later, and the race is beginning at 9:15, followed by a chilly lunch. Nearly $134,000 was raised last year, with over 500 people taking part or volunteering.
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2: 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It is 7:03. Jet FM Sports, the Battalion 1, 5-2 over the Brampton Steelheads. They are in the Sioux tomorrow. WNBA Toronto Temple lost 95-81 to the Suns, and that wraps up their first season. The record, by the way, 11-33. NFL Thursday Nighter, Atlanta with a 35-14 win over the Green Bay Packers. Week 2 of the NDA high school football season gets underway today. Ferris and Algonquin, Chippewa and Scollard, both junior and seniors play. And the Voodoos are on the road this weekend. Elliott Lake tomorrow.
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2: Sunny and a high today of 19. Overnight tonight, 4. And then tomorrow, sunny and a high of 21. Sunday, sun and 22. That's 7:04. 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
1: Yeah. 708, we've been talking about this accident on Highway 17 west of the city, and it appears there may be a second accident, Highway 17 west of the city. The first one is close to, let me just read that again. I was going to say Bocash Road, but it's not because I looked at the camera. So the first one is Skeet and Track Club Road, Comanda Township. All the lanes are closed in that one, and then somewhere up to that, I believe it's around the lookout, there's another accident that has been reported in. Highway 17 west of the city, a mess this morning. It is 7:09.
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1: 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And are we cool again?
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3: If anybody's out on Highway 17 and you do have any information about what's going on out there, call text 705-475-9915. Again, you can call me on that number or text me, whatever is more convenient for you. Just want to hear what's going on. Apparently, there's two accidents. So we've got one that is close to in... I keep forgetting the name of the... It's like Skeeton Trap Road. Let me just try this here again. Bear with me. Yeah, Skeeton Trap Club Road at Comanda Township. And then all lanes closed in that one. And then we got a report about 10 minutes ago about another accident right around the lookout, which involved, from what we've been told, a transport truck and a dump truck. So that will be, that cannot be good. 705-475-9915. If you have anything to report, would appreciate it. On the show today, we're talking about dangerous toys or dangerous things we did as kids. They're deemed dangerous now, but, in 1978, they weren't dangerous. Like, the first thing that came in was lawn darts. Of course, you can't get lawn darts anymore. Well, not the ones that we had. All right, 705-475-9915. Dangerous toys, dangerous things that you did as a child. FM.
4: Morning, Mike. You talk about dangerous toys?
3: Yeah.
4: Remember the clackers?
3: Woo!
4: So they were a hard glass type of ball on the end of a string. There was two of them, and you learned to move them, and they would, clack together, clackers.
3: Absolutely, I do remember those.
4: Okay, yeah. They made a great weapon.
3: I like your thinking. They made a great weapon. All right, it is 7:15.

0: Kim Mitchell, 106.3 Jet FM. Good morning. It is 7:19 on this Friday with a juggling a couple of accidents on Highway 17. I know there's a lot of people travel that highway between North Bay, Sturgeon, and Sturgeon North Bay, coming back and forth. From what we understand, two accidents. One is around the lookout. The other is further down in Cometa Township. It's Skeeton Club Road. If you're out there and have any information, don't be afraid to pass it along. And what else? Going to be a really nice weekend. Weather details coming up in a sec.
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6: September 30th is the National Day for Truth and Reconciliation, also known as Orange Shirt Day, an Indigenous-led grassroots commemorative day that symbolizes the stripping away of culture, freedom, and self-esteem experienced by Indigenous children over generations. 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
0: Beauty day today, sunny and a high of 19. Tomorrow, sunny and 21. Sunday looks like sunny and 22. All right, it is 7:22, 4 degrees downtown.
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1: Good morning, I'm Richard Coffin. There's only a few details, but OPP report both lanes of Highway 17 west of North Bay is closed in the Bocage and Comanda Township area. This after a single vehicle collision. There's no detour available and motorists are advised to avoid the area. Meantime, there are also reports of a two-vehicle collision in the area of the Lookout as well. The Northern Policy Institute says twinning most highways in Northern Ontario would cost too much and leave Northerners waiting too long for better, safer roads. As momentum on improving safety and expanding capacity builds in government circles, the Institute's latest publication says 2+1 is the best fit for most highways in the North. The three-lane roads include a regular passing lane that changes direction every few kilometers and is separated by a median. Officials say based on available evidence, highway twinning would be a reasonable investment on only four parts of the 1117 corridor. They include 17 from North Bay to Sudbury, then on to the Sioux. The other two stretch east and west of Thunder Bay. Officials say 2+1 is faster and less expensive to build because it typically only requires modifying and expanding the existing road. A location's been announced for North Bay's mayoral debate. It's taking place in the West Fair Secondary School Auditorium on Monday, October 5th. The event is open to the public, with doors opening at 6:30 that night and the debate beginning at 7. It'll be broadcast the next night on Your TV North Bay and YouTube. The Chamber of Commerce, Cogeco, and the North Bay and Area Realtors Association are hosting the event. Belleville police say their investigators have determined Sunday's shooting outside a Belleville synagogue was a hate-motivated crime. At a media conference yesterday, Chief Murray Rod said it was a deliberate attack directed at members of the Jewish community during one of the holiest observances of the year. Ontario Special Investigations Unit is investigating the exchange of gunfire between police and the 29-year-old suspect who later died in hospital. Chief Rod says Constables Jeff Smith and Mike McCurdy prevented what would have become an unimaginable tragedy. He adds Smith was shot multiple times and is facing a lengthy and challenging recovery, but is making progress. The Power of Recovery is being celebrated later today, and you're invited. The North Bay and District Branch of the Canadian Mental Health Association says Recovery Rocks will include stories of lived experience, a community meal, music, hope, and more. It's being held from 3 to 9 today at the Shadfly House on the 100 block of Main East. Officials say local band The Free is performing, led by CMHA's local recovery champion, Darren, who uses music to share hope and remind others that recovery is possible. And the 20th annual Our Hospital Walk Run takes place on Sunday. The North Bay Regional Health Center Foundation fundraiser raises money to support advanced medical equipment to serve the community. Registration is at 8 on Sunday morning. The opening ceremony is an hour later, and the race is beginning at 9:15, followed by a chilly lunch. Nearly $134,000 was raised last year, with over 500 people taking part or volunteering.
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4: 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They're in the Sioux tomorrow. WNBA, the Toronto Tempo lost 95-81 to the Suns, and that wraps up their first season, their record 11-33. NFL, Atlanta with a 35-14 win over the Green Bay Packers. It's week two of the NDA high school football season, with Wes Ferris playing Algonquin, Chippewa visiting St. Joseph's Collard Hall in both junior and senior play. And the Voodoos are on the road this weekend, Elliott Lake tomorrow.
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4: Sunny and 19 today. Overnight tonight, 4. And then tomorrow, sunny and a high of 21. At 7:35, it is 4.
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1: Good morning. It is 7:42 here at the Jet. It's Monahan in the morning. We're talking today about the dangerous toys that we played with when we were young. Also, the dangerous things we did as kids. 705-475-9915. Call me, text me. I'm just going to pop in here. Shout out to Roseanne. Says traffic is at a complete stop. Highway 17 West, just past Arrowhead Gas Bar. Now, from what we've been told, there may be as many as two accidents out on Highway 17 West. So that's west of the city between North Bay and Sturgeon. At any rate, we are watching it this morning. All right, back to dangerous things and dangerous. My neighbor, kids across the street, they had the jump out last night, and they were taking jumps with their bikes. I was like, that is great to see. Because we did that all the time. We were always making ramps that we would jump off, take our bikes over, right? Now try and jump the ditch. Evel Knievel style. All right, let's do this. Do this. Hi, good morning, Jet FM. Dangerous toys.
2: Hey, Mike, I don't know if you're too young to remember this toy. It was called a Johnny 7.
1: Johnny 7.
2: Yeah. We used to get together in the 60s to play guns all the time. Like, everybody had like a pistol or a rifle, a repeater, whatever. And this one kid on the street, he had a Johnny 7. And it was a giant, like, do-everything machine gun destroyer weapon. It had grenades that fired from it, rubber bullets or plastic bullets that fired from it. Like, it could put anybody's eye out in a second.
1: Sounds like my kind of toy. It's funny when I think back, because I would, like, I don't know how to say this and not sound like a crackpot, but from probably the age of 6 to the age of 11, I didn't leave the house without my gun. Every time, it's like, I know there's going to be guns. We will be playing guns at some point today. So I'd be like, oh, yeah, okay. And I think my mom would yell to me so I didn't have to come home. You got your gun? Yes, I do. Which is, nobody plays guns and cops and robbers and... 7:45.
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2: Sunny and a high today of 19. Overnight tonight, like 4. And then tomorrow, sunny back into the like 20s, 20, 21. Sunny and 22 on Sunday. All right, 7:56. It is 4 downtown.
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1: Good morning, I'm Richard Coffin. First up, there's only a few details, but the OPP reports both lanes of Highway 17 west of North Bay are closed in the Bocage area. This after a single vehicle collision. No detour is available and motorists are advised to avoid the area. The Northern Policy Institute says twinning most highways in Northern Ontario would cost too much and leave Northerners waiting too long for better, safer roads. As momentum on improving safety and expanding capacity builds in government circles, the Institute's latest publication says 2+1 is the best fit for most highways in the North. The three-lane roads include a regular passing lane that changes direction every few kilometers and is separated by a median. Officials say based on available evidence, highway twinning would be a reasonable investment on only four parts of the 1117 corridor. They include 17 from North Bay to Sudbury, then on to the Sioux. The other two stretch east and west of Thunder Bay. Officials say 2+1 is faster and less expensive to build because it typically only requires modifying and expanding the existing road. The public's being invited to watch North Bay's mayoral debate live and in person. It's being held in the Westfair Secondary School Auditorium on Monday, October 5th. The doors open at 6:30 that night, with a debate beginning a half hour later. It'll be broadcast the next night on Your TV North Bay and YouTube. The event's being hosted by the Chamber of Commerce, Cogeco, and the North Bay and Area Realtors Association. Belleville police say their investigators have determined Sunday's shooting outside a Belleville synagogue was a hate-motivated crime. At a media conference yesterday, Chief Murray Rod said it was a deliberate attack directed at members of the Jewish community during one of the holiest observances of the year. Ontario Special Investigations Unit is investigating the exchange of gunfire between police and the 29-year-old suspect who later died in hospital. Chief Rod says Constables Jeff Smith and Mike McCurdy prevented what would have become an unimaginable tragedy. He adds Smith was shot multiple times and is facing a lengthy and challenging recovery, but is making progress. The Power of Recovery is being celebrated later today, and you're invited. The North Bay and District Branch of the Canadian Mental Health Association says Recovery Rocks will include stories of lived experience, a community meal, music, hope, and more. It's being held from 3 to 9 today at the Shadfly House on the 100 block of Main East. Officials say local band The Free is performing, led by CMHA's local recovery champion, Darren, who uses music to share hope and remind others that recovery is possible. And the 20th annual Our Hospital Walk Run takes place on Sunday. The North Bay Regional Health Center Foundation fundraiser raises money to support advanced medical equipment to serve the community. Registration is at 8 on Sunday morning, with the opening ceremonies an hour later, and the race is beginning at 9:15, followed by a chilly lunch. Nearly $134,000 was raised last year, with over 500 people taking part or volunteering.
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3: 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Battalion 152 over the Brampton Steelheads. They're in the Sioux tomorrow. WNBA Toronto Tempo lost 95-81 to the Suns, and that wraps up their first season, their record 11-33. NFL Atlanta with a 35-14 win over the Green Bay Packers. It's week two of the NDA high school football season with West Ferris playing Algonquin, Chippewa visiting St. Joseph's Scollard Hall. Both juniors and seniors play. And the Voodoos are on the road this weekend, Elliott Lake tomorrow.
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3: Sunny and a high today of 19. Overnight tonight, 4. And then tomorrow, sunny and 21. At 8:05, it's 4.
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1: 814, did get a report here that Highway 17 back open again, fully back open again. And, of course, if you're out there, you'll know this. If you're heading toward Sturgeon or coming from Sturgeon to the city, it was closed for quite a few hours this morning. I think it was about 5:15 this accident happened. Here we are, 8:15. Sounds like things are fully open. Meanwhile, here on the radio, we're talking about the dangerous toys that we used to play with when we were young. 705-475-9915. Call me, text me. This after last night, the kids across the street were set up a jump for their bikes. And I was like, hey, I used to do that. We're trying to jump the ditch. I live in a street. We don't have ditches, so we're not that lucky. We can't do the Evel Knievel style, but... All right, dangerous things we did as kids, dangerous toys we had as kids. Hi, good morning. Jet FM, hi.
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2: Clackers, remember the clackers? 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Usually you clack yourself. Black, blue knuckles and whatever.
1: Yeah, they were very dangerous toys. I don't know how, what the difference, I mean, maybe we've gone too far. We're overprotective now, but I mean, just the toys that we had, I don't know how they got past the testers or the testing stages, like the lawn darts, the clackers. All right, it's 8:16. All right, 705-475-9915. 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
1: Wake up with Monahan in the morning.
0: Foreigner and Journey. The tribute show is coming to the Capitol Center Thursday, October 22nd. You can go to capitalcenter.org and get tickets. I've got freebies right now if you would like to go. Let's do caller number 3. 705-475-9915. Caller 3, if you'd like to go see this Foreigner Journey tribute show at the Capitol Center, October 22nd.
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0: The high today, sunny and a high of 19. Tomorrow, sunny and 21, and then, let's see. Sunday, sunny and 22. It's getting nicer as the day goes on. All right, 8:23. I've got 6.
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1: Good morning, I'm Richard Coffin. Traffic is moving again in both directions on Highway 17 west of North Bay. Ontario 511 confirms the road is reopened. It was closed for a few hours this morning after a single vehicle collision west of Nova Bocage Road. The Northern Policy Institute says twinning most highways in northern Ontario would cost too much and leave northerners waiting too long for better, safer roads. As momentum on improving safety and expanding capacity builds in government circles, the Institute's latest publication says 2+1 is the best fit for most highways in the north. The three-lane roads include a regular passing lane that changes direction every few kilometers and is separated by a median. Officials say based on available evidence, highway twinning would be a reasonable investment on only four parts of the 1117 corridor. They include 17 from North Bay to Sudbury, then on to the Sioux. The other two stretch east and west of Thunder Bay. Officials say 2+1 is faster and less expensive to build because it typically only requires modifying and expanding the existing road. A location's been announced for North Bay's mayoral debate. It's taking place in the West Ferris Secondary School Auditorium on Monday, October 5th. The event is open to the public, with doors opening at 6:30 that night and the debate beginning at 7. It'll be broadcast the next night on Your TV North Bay and YouTube. The Chamber of Commerce, Cogeco, and the North Bay and Area Realtors Association are hosting the event. Belleville police say their investigators have determined Sunday's shooting outside a Belleville synagogue was a hate-motivated crime. At a media conference yesterday, Chief Murray Rod said it was a deliberate attack directed at members of the Jewish community during one of the holiest observances of the year. Ontario Special Investigations Unit is investigating the exchange of gunfire between police and the 29-year-old suspect who later died in hospital. Chief Rod says Constables Jeff Smith and Mike McCurdy prevented what would have become an unimaginable tragedy. He adds Smith was shot multiple times and is facing a lengthy and challenging recovery, but is making progress. The Power of Recovery is being celebrated later today, and you're invited. The North Bay and District Branch of the Canadian Mental Health Association says Recovery Rocks will include stories of lived experience, a community meal, music, hope, and more. It's being held from 3 to 9 today at the Shadfly House on the 100 block of Main East. Officials say local band The Free is performing, led by CMHA's local recovery champion, Darren, who uses music to share hope and remind others that recovery is possible. And the 20th annual Our Hospital Walk Run takes place on Sunday. The North Bay Regional Health Center Foundation fundraiser raises money to support advanced medical equipment to serve the community. Registration is at 8 on Sunday morning. The opening ceremony is an hour later, and the race is beginning at 9:15, followed by a chilly lunch. Nearly $134,000 was raised last year, with over 500 people taking part or volunteering.
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3: 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North Bay Battalion had a wonderful 5-2 win over the Brampton Steelheads. They are in the Sioux tomorrow. WNBA, the Toronto Tempo lost 95-81 to the Suns, and that wraps up their first season, a record of 11-33. NFL Thursday nighter, Atlanta with a 35-14 win over the Green Bay Packers. It's week two of the NDA high school football season, with West Ferris playing Algonquin, Chippewa, and St. Joseph's Collard Hall. Both junior and senior teams will play. And the Voodoos are on the road this weekend. They are in Elliott Lake tomorrow.
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3: Sunny and a high today of 19. Overnight tonight, 4. And then tomorrow, sunny and a high of 21. At 8:36, it is 6.
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5: 844, Highway 17 cleared up and is wide open. That is of about 25 or 30 minutes ago. Just a reminder in case you were waiting. That highway's open. On the show today, we're talking about dangerous things we played with as kids, dangerous toys. And I did get several texts here. One kind of sent me, what do you call it, a bit of a flashback. And that was, I don't have the name of the person, but they say, "Morning, Mike, how about the wood-burning set?" And I'm like, the wood-burning set? Absolutely. I had a wood-burning set. Loved it. Everybody on the street got their name burnt into a piece of wood and got that for Christmas. Great times. BB and pellet guns. Yes, pellet guns and BB guns. There was a time where, don't like the yellow BBs, that it was general practice that they were safe to shoot at each other. Pellets were not, because they were metal, obviously. But those yellow BBs, yeah, there was a time very acceptable to shoot your friend with that. What else here? And then clockers. I'm going to put clockers down as... I thought it was the lawn darts, you know, as the most dangerous toy. I'm going to go by today's... I've had five or six at least people between call in and text in to say clackers. Clackers did the most damage and is our winner today of most dangerous toy.

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4: 19 for the high today. Tomorrow should hit about 20 and sunny. And then Sunday, they're predicting 22 for a high on Sunday. Going to be a beauty day. Hospital walk run happens that day as well. You can go to our hospitalwalkrun.ca and get signed up. All right, it's 8:54. Richie's got news coming up at 9.
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1: Good morning, I'm Richard Coffin. Traffic is moving again in both directions on Highway 17 west of North Bay. Ontario 511 confirms the road is reopened. It was closed for a few hours this morning after a single vehicle collision west of Nova Bocage Road. The Northern Policy Institute says twinning most highways in Northern Ontario would cost too much and leave Northerners waiting too long for better, safer roads. As momentum on improving safety and expanding capacity builds in government circles, the Institute's latest publication says 2+1 is the best fit for most highways in the North. The three-lane roads include a regular passing lane that changes direction every few kilometers and is separated by a median. Officials say based on available evidence, highway twinning would be a reasonable investment on only four parts of the 1117 corridor. They include 17 from North Bay to Sudbury, then on to the Sioux. The other two stretch east and west of Thunder Bay. Officials say 2+1 is faster and less expensive to build because it typically only requires modifying and expanding the existing road. The public's being invited to watch North Bay's mayoral debate live and in person. It's being held in the Westfair Secondary School Auditorium on Monday, October 5th. The doors open at 6:30 that night with a debate beginning a half hour later. It'll be broadcast the next night on Your TV North Bay and YouTube. The event's being hosted by the Chamber of Commerce, Cogeco, and the North Bay and Area Realtors Association. Belleville police say their investigators have determined Sunday's shooting outside a Belleville synagogue was a hate-motivated crime. At a media conference yesterday, Chief Murray Rod said it was a deliberate attack directed at members of the Jewish community during one of the holiest observances of the year. Ontario Special Investigations Unit is investigating the exchange of gunfire between police and the 29-year-old suspect who later died in hospital. Chief Rod says Constables Jeff Smith and Mike McCurdy prevented what would have become an unimaginable tragedy. He adds Smith was shot multiple times and is facing a lengthy and challenging recovery, but is making progress. The power of recovery is being celebrated later today, and you're invited. The North Bay and District Branch of the Canadian Mental Health Association says Recovery Rocks will include stories of lived experience, a community meal, music, hope, and more. It's being held from 3 to 9 today at the Shadfly House on the 100 block of Main East. Officials say local band The Free is performing, led by CMHA's local recovery champion, Darren, who uses music to share hope and remind others that recovery is possible. And the 20th annual Our Hospital Walk Run takes place on Sunday. The North Bay Regional Health Center Foundation fundraiser raises money to support advanced medical equipment to serve the community. Registration is at 8 on Sunday morning. The opening ceremony is an hour later, and the race is beginning at 9:15, followed by a chilly lunch. Nearly $134,000 was raised last year, with over 500 people taking part or volunteering.
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2: Good morning. It is 9:04, Jet FM Sports. The North Bay Battalion had a nice 5-2 win over the Brampton Steelheads. They are traveling. They're in the Sioux tomorrow. WNBA, the Toronto Tempo lost 95-81 to the Suns. That wraps up their first season, their record 11-33. NFL, Atlanta with a 35-14 win over the Green Bay Packers. It's week two of the NDA high school football season with Wes Ferris playing Algonquin, Chippewa playing St. Joseph's Scollard Hall, both junior and senior teams playing. The Voodoos are on the road this weekend. They're in Elliott Lake tomorrow.
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2: Sunny and a high today of 19. Overnight tonight, 4. And then tomorrow, sunny and 21. Just about 9:05, it is 6.
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1: Good morning. It is 9:17. It's Mike here. Next week, next Wednesday, is the National Day for Truth and Reconciliation. And there are a few things happening. Well, first off, the city is going to raise a flag on the Tuesday before. So that's September 29th, like 10 a.m. And then Wednesday is the actual National Day for Truth and Reconciliation with the Every Child Matters Walk taking place 10 a.m. at Lee Park. And it goes to the Kiwanis Bandshell where there will be an exhibition. And that will run until 2 o'clock. If you're listening to Jet FM on that particular day, we have a day to listen. And it's programming specifically for the National Day for Truth and Reconciliation. And that'll run 6 a.m. until 6 p.m. This is all happening next week. Good morning. It is 9:18.
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1: Sunny and a high today of 19. Overnight tonight, 4. And then tomorrow, sunny and a high of 21.
5: Today you might hear a song that goes with the presentation you're working on. 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

I'm Gareth Reed with this date in rock history for September 25th. John Henry Bonham was an English musician who was the drummer of the rock band Led Zeppelin. Noted for his speed, power, fast single-footed kick drumming, distinctive sound, and feel for groove, he is regarded as one of the greatest and most influential drummers in history. On September 24, 1980, Bonham was picked up by Led Zeppelin assistant Rex King to attend rehearsals for a tour of North America to begin October in Montreal. It was the band's first American tour since 1977. During the journey, Bonham asked to stop for breakfast, where he drank and continued to drink heavily at rehearsals. The band stopped rehearsing late in the evening and then went to Page's house. After midnight, Bonham fell asleep. Someone took him to bed and placed him on his side. Jones and the tour manager Benji LaFerbe found him unresponsive the next afternoon. Bonham was pronounced dead at 32 years old. A tragic loss and an amazing legacy. We remember John Bonham on this date in rock history, September 25th.

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0: 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That's why the WSIB now has 29 healthcare partners right here in North Bay to help people hurt at work. 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
1: 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Sunny and a high today of 19. Overnight tonight, 4. And then tomorrow, sunny and a high of 21.
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3: Sunny and a high today of 19. Overnight tonight, 4. And then tomorrow, sunny and a high of 21.
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4: 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I am Stevon. Hope you're having a good one. It's Friday, and I am super excited because the weekend is finally here. So, we have a show today that's going to be great for you. We're talking a little bit about everything and some house cleaning work. Talking a little bit about you and the weekend and everything coming up. So, sit back, relax, and enjoy because I got you covered with the content and the music. So, be sure to stick around because your time at work with me starts now.

0: 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I am Stevon, and boy, oh boy, that weather changed quite quickly. But you know what won't change? 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

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I am Stevan, and before we get to our cleanup show here, I want to quickly give a quick shout out to Rich Coffin and the news guys in general. But he was on top of that story earlier for us when there was a closure in the morning. It got Mike the news really early. It kept you up to date. And I want to always give a shout out when I can to our news reporters for doing such a great job to keep everybody in the loop. That's why we know that local matters, and we know that stuff that are important to you. So quick shout out to Rich Goffin, and we hope that you continue to enjoy the local news that we provide for you in a great, timely manner.

0: 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I am Stevon. 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
6: Sunny and a high today of 19. Overnight tonight, 4. And then tomorrow, sunny and a high of 21.
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0: 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I am Stevan. I hope you're having a great one. And today, this hour at least, I want to know from you, what are your big plans for the weekend? Anything fun and exciting that you want to share with us here on Jet FM? We're going to talk about that a little bit more coming up in the next break. 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

0: 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I am Stevan, and have you ever wanted your news sent directly to your inbox? 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
8: Sunny and a high today of 19. Overnight tonight, 4. And then tomorrow, sunny and a high of 21.
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0: 106.3 Jet FM North Base Classics. I am Stevon. A little earlier, I asked you what you got going on this weekend. Anything fun and exciting that you want to share with us? For me, it's actually a very busy weekend. I have a few things I got to do. I still want to hit the gym on the weekend at some point. I have two games to do play-by-play for, which is very exciting. So I'm going to be very, very busy the minute I am done here. So let me know your thoughts overall. What are your big plans for this weekend? And feel free to share with us via the text line, 705-475-9915, or let us know over on Facebook.
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8: Sunny and a high today of 19. Overnight tonight, 4, and then tomorrow, sunny and a high of 21.
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1: Hello and good afternoon. I'm Brad Obey. The latest results from the Education Quality and Accountability Office are in, and the province says it shows students are making progress. Education Minister Paul Calandra says there are math improvements in grade 3, 6, and 9, with literacy results also remaining strong, with nearly 9 in 10 students meeting provincial standard in reading and writing by grade 6. However, Calandra also says it's clear there's more work to do, with many students continuing to struggle, persisting achievement gaps, and uneven results across Ontario. He says the Ministry of Education has been directed to work directly with school boards to review its student achievement plan and monitor progress. He says the plans are used to identify where students are falling behind and what actions will be made to improve student outcomes. Bonfield has adopted a new five-year economic development strategy. It'll be used to guide council and staff decision-making through 2031. There are five pillars with a variety of recommendations in each. They include infrastructure and investment readiness, business retention and growth, gathering places, and more. In-depth interviews with local businesses and nonprofits were held, along with a community-wide survey, a series of focus groups, interviews, as well as a town hall event. Further details can be found on the township's website. The province says its audited financial results for the fiscal year ending March 31st show how it's working to attract new investments, create jobs, and expand healthcare, education, as well as other core services. Officials say healthcare sector investments increased by over $6.5 billion, or 7.2% year over year, while investments in education were up 6.1%, or $2.3 billion. The province also says it spent an additional $1.9 billion on infrastructure. As for the deficit, it was $13 billion at the end of March, about $1.6 billion better than projected in last year's budget. It's Rail Safety Week across Canada, and the Ontario Provincial Police are encouraging safe decisions around tracks and crossings. This week, officers were at railway crossings sharing rail safety information. It's all part of a national campaign to raise awareness and help prevent rail crossing and trespassing incidents. Tips include staying off railway tracks and property, expecting a train at any time, staying alert, avoiding distractions, and more. And the 20th annual Our Hospital Walk Run takes place on Sunday. The North Bay Regional Health Center Foundation fundraiser raises money to support advanced medical equipment to serve the community. Registration's at 8 on Sunday morning, with the opening ceremonies an hour later. The races begin at a quarter after 9, followed by a chili lunch. More than $134,000 was raised last year, with over 500 people taking part or volunteering.
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1: In sports, the Blue Jays have three games left as their season winds down after not making the playoffs. They begin tonight at home against Cincinnati. Two games in the CFL tonight. Toronto's in Winnipeg, while BC hosts Saskatchewan. And Winnipeg is the lone Canadian team in NHL preseason action this evening. The Jets are on the road in Colorado.
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3: Sunny and a high today of 19. Overnight tonight, 4. And then tomorrow, sunny and a high of 21.
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And this hour, we're going to talk a little bit about your weekly goals. I want to know from you, in terms of your weekly goals, how did it go this week? Did you end up meeting all of your expectations? Did you fall a little bit short? Why or why not? And remember, this isn't a thing where we're gloating. This is thing, hey, life gets in the way sometimes. But I want to know from you, in terms of your weekly goals, whether it's big or small, how did it go this week for you? Let me know via the text line, 705-475-9915, or let me know over on Facebook.

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6: Sunny and a high today of 19. Overnight tonight, 4. And then tomorrow, sunny and a high of 21.
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I'm Gareth Reed with this date in rock history for September 25th. John Henry Bonham was an English musician who was the drummer of the rock band Led Zeppelin. Noted for his speed, power, fast single-footed kick drumming, distinctive sound, and feel for groove, he is regarded as one of the greatest and most influential drummers in history. On September 24, 1980, Bonham was picked up by Led Zeppelin assistant Rex King to attend rehearsals for a tour of North America to begin October in Montreal. It was the band's first American tour since 1977. During the journey, Bonham asked to stop for breakfast, where he drank and continued to drink heavily at rehearsals. The band stopped rehearsing late in the evening and then went to Page's house. After midnight, Bonham fell asleep. Someone took him to bed and placed him on his side. Jones and the tour manager Benji Laferbe found him unresponsive the next afternoon. Bonham was pronounced dead at 32 years old. A tragic loss and an amazing legacy. We remember John Bonham on this date in rock history, September 25th.

0: 106.3 Jet FM, North Base Classics. I am Stevan, and throughout today's show, we are going to be talking specifically about your weekly goals. Well, how did it go this week for you? For me, it was a 50-50 week. I did get into the gym. I did not touch the guitar. I am prepping for my games here over the weekend. Two games. Very excited for doing play-by-play. My voice is probably going to hurt by the Sunday, but we're going to do what we got to do. but other than that, I think I did okay this week. I got to 50-50 a little bit. I got a few things done, didn't get some other things done. But hey, that's life. It happens. So let me know your thoughts. Big or small, I want to know your wins this week via the text line, 705-475-9915, or let me know over on Facebook.
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1: Sunny and a high today of 19. Overnight tonight, 4. And then tomorrow, sunny and a high of 21.
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0: You're listening to 106.3 Jet FM, North Bay's Classics. I am Stevan, and we have a poll here this hour that I want to know your thoughts on. Now, unfortunately, the poll from yesterday did not go up. So once again, I'm forced to put up the poll manually. I want to know from you, as we were talking about yesterday with the Jays, did you expect this downfall? Did you expect them to be better than they were? And let me know your thoughts on this via the text line at 705-475-9915, or let me know over on Facebook.
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9: Sunny and a high today of 19. Overnight tonight, 4. And then tomorrow, sunny and a high of 21.
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0: 106.3 Jet FM, North Bay's Classics. I am Stevan, and as you're listening, you've probably wanted to communicate with me, Mike, or Steph during our shows, but you haven't had the time to stop, text, or call. Well, there is a feature that a lot of people don't know about, and that is actually leaving a voice note for us. 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

0: 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I am Stevon. I hope you're having a good one. And we have a poll this hour dedicated to the Blue Jays because my poll didn't go up yesterday. So I'm making sure it goes up today. And I asked you, did you expect the Jays to be that bad this season? Did you expect them to be good? What's that old saying? Fool me once. Oh my goodness. Honestly, I thought they were going to be good. They retained most of their staff. They actually spent money this offseason on some great people. Daniel Cease, probably going to be the CY Young winner. I think he's going up against Schlittler from the New York Yankees. Man, they had everything, but they were just not great. A lot of that's on Vlad. And you saw his comments the other day saying he got paid for what he did, not for what he's going to do. That's going to make a lot of people angry. But let me know your thoughts overall on that poll over on Facebook and your general thoughts, if you want, on the text line, 705-475-9915.
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9: Sunny and a high today of 19. Overnight tonight, 4, and then tomorrow, sunny and a high of 21.
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0: 106.3 Jet FM North Base Classics. I am Stevan. I hope you're having a good one. We're going to be coming back next week with some more cool stuff. And also, between you and me, we might be doing something with Comic-Con once again. So be on the lookout for that. We might have a special show once again dedicated towards that. And I might get myself over there to get into the action as well, take some pictures and videos. So honestly, really cool things up and coming. I just want to let you know about some of those stuff. And let me know your thoughts on your weekend or anything up and coming that you think I should go out to via the text line, 705-475-9915, or let me know over on Facebook.
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0: 106.3 Jet FM, North Bay's Classics. I am Stevon. I hope you've been enjoying the program so far. One of the things I want to let you know about is news tip submissions, because this is something that we utilize on our website as well. You know that we try to keep you up to date on all of the things coming in here in North Bay. And if we miss something, this is an opportunity for you to let us know something that's either upcoming or it's happening live right then and there. Go to our news tab. 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And you can also leave us a photo of what it is. So if it's a traffic jam, you can leave that photo. If it's a crash, you can leave that photo. If it's something else, you can let us know in detail and with photos. So be sure to utilize this over on our website at mynorthbaynow.com and submit news tips.
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2: 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At WFCU, we're carrying forward a local credit union legacy that has served North Bay for more than 30 years. And now we're proud to support North Bay's newest addition, WFCU Place. To us, this is more than just a sign on a building. 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We're not a bank. We're better.
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7: Sunny and a high today of 19. Overnight tonight, 4. And then tomorrow, sunny and a high of 21.
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0: 106.3 Chat FM, North Bay's Classics. I have been Stevan, and that has been our show. We've had some good shows this week and a whole lot of fun, and more fun is on the way next week with a few little things that I will keep a secret and a few things that I told you just a little bit earlier in the hour that I am looking forward to doing. So thank you so much for a great week's worth of shows. I can't wait to be back on the air with you once again coming up on Monday. It'll be a short week for us here at the station. But until Monday, I've been Stevan, and this has been your time with me at work. And now it's time for Steph to take you the rest of the way as he's got you for the flight home.
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2: September 30th is the National Day for Truth and Reconciliation, also known as Orange Shirt Day, an indigenous-led grassroots commemorative day that symbolizes the stripping away of culture, freedom, and self-esteem experienced by indigenous children over generations. The AIDS Committee of North Bay and area will be showing their support by wearing orange on September 30th to honor the survivors of residential schools. 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

Canada's big sugar. 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Happy Friday. Thank you for being part of this first official fall weekend edition of The Flight Home with Steph on North Bay's Classics 106.3 Jet FM. Big day today of celebration, as it's not only exactly 3 months to Christmas, but it's also Franco-Ontarian Day, as we hinted at yesterday. It's also September 25th, which numerically is 925. And in honor of the late, great singer we lost a month ago, many are celebrating Dolly Parton Day due to her hit song 9 to 5 from the movie of the same name. So here's hoping you can use one of those reasons, or maybe you have your own unique reason to celebrate this beautiful weekend we have in the forecast. With that in mind, today I'm curious to know about any celebrations you enjoy recognizing, even if it's something you invented yourself. And just for yourself or your family and friends, you can let me know by reaching out on Facebook at 106.3JET or call or text 705-475-9915. What's something unique that you love to celebrate from year to year?

0: 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Hi there, this is Steph, along with you for the flight home. And Monahan's golf tour continues as long as the weather holds. 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
0: Sun and cloud today with a high of 19. The harvest moon should be easily visible this weekend as we're expecting partly cloudy skies tonight, then clear overnight with a low of 5. And by the way, Saturn down and to the left of the moon sometime after 8 p.m. Sunny all weekend, highs this weekend in the low 20s. It's going to be beautiful. 322, partly sunny downtown and 19 degrees.
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0: 106.3 Jet FM North Bay's Classics. It's the flight home with Steph. And if you've got a favorite local band or artist that you think deserves more ears, more people hearing about them, more people listening to them, send them to madeandplayedincanada.ca. That's where musicians can submit their original songs for free. And they'll be up for consideration for airplay as well. You can now also listen to a bunch of local Canadian artists who submitted their music for consideration already, including some from North Bay, from Powassan, and beyond. There's so much great Canadian music out there. We just want to help people hear it. Check it all out at madeandplayedincanada.ca.
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0: We are looking at an absolute gorgeous first weekend of fall here in the area. Partly cloudy skies tonight, then clear overnight with a low of 5, but sunny all weekend long, highs in the low 20s. Get out there and enjoy it. 3:43, partly sunny downtown, although a little bit heavy on the clouds at the moment, and it's 19 degrees.
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1: Hello and good afternoon. I'm Brad Obey. The latest results from the Education Quality and Accountability Office are in, and the province says it shows students are making progress. Education Minister Paul Calandra says there are math improvements in grade 3, 6, and 9, with literacy results also remaining strong, with nearly 9 in 10 students meeting provincial standard in reading and writing by grade 6. However, Calandra also says it's clear there's more work to do, with many students continuing to struggle, persisting achievement gaps, and uneven results across Ontario. He says the Ministry of Education has been directed to work directly with school boards to review its student achievement plan and monitor progress. He says the plans are used to identify where students are falling behind and what actions will be made to improve student outcomes. Bonfield has adopted a new five-year economic development strategy. It'll be used to guide council and staff decision-making through 2031. There are five pillars with a variety of recommendations in each. They include infrastructure and investment readiness, business retention and growth, gathering places, and more. In-depth interviews with local businesses and nonprofits were held, along with a community-wide survey, a series of focus groups, interviews, as well as a town hall event. Further details can be found on the township's website. The province says its audited financial results for the fiscal year ending March 31st show how it's working to attract new investments, create jobs, and expand healthcare, education, as well as other core services. Officials say healthcare sector investments increased by over $6.5 billion, or 7.2% year over year, while investments in education were up 6.1%, or $2.3 billion. The province also says it spent an additional $1.9 billion on infrastructure. As for the deficit, it was $13 billion at the end of March, about $1.6 billion better than projected in last year's budget. It's Rail Safety Week across Canada, and the Ontario Provincial Police are encouraging safe decisions around tracks and crossings. This week, officers were at railway crossings sharing rail safety information. It's all part of a national campaign to raise awareness and help prevent rail crossing and trespassing incidents. Tips include staying off railway tracks and property, expecting a train at any time, staying alert, avoiding distractions, and more. And the 20th annual Our Hospital Walk Run takes place on Sunday. The North Bay Regional Health Center Foundation fundraiser raises money to support advanced medical equipment to serve the community. Registration's at 8 on Sunday morning, with the opening ceremonies an hour later. The races begin at a quarter after 9, followed by a chilly lunch. More than $134,000 was raised last year, with over 500 people taking part or volunteering.
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3: In sports, the North Bay Battalion won 5-2 over visiting Brampton last night. Next up, the troops are in the Sioux tomorrow. In the NOJHL, Powassan is on the road to Elliott Lake tomorrow. It's week 2 of the NDA high school football season, with West Ferris playing Algonquin and Chippewa visiting Scollard Hall in both junior and senior play. On the diamond, the Blue Jays wrap up their season with a 3-game stand at home against Cincinnati starting tonight. 2 games in the CFL as Toronto is in Winnipeg, while BC hosts Saskatchewan. And Winnipeg is the lone Canadian team in NHL preseason action. The Jets are on the road in Colorado.
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3: Partly cloudy skies tonight, then clear overnight, a low 5. Sunny all weekend, highs in the low 20s. At 4:05, partly cloudy downtown and 18 degrees.

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0: Looks like a good night to look for the harvest moon and even Saturn after 8 p.m. down and to the left of the moon. You'll soon be a shiny planet. Partly cloudy skies are expected tonight, but then clear overnight, a low 5. Sunny all weekend, highs in the low 20s. At 421, a little sunny downtown and 18 degrees.
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0: Partly cloudy skies tonight, then clear overnight, a low 5. Sunshine is expected all weekend long with highs in the low 20s. Should be wonderful. At 4:49... it's partly cloudy downtown and 17 degrees.
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0: This is Stefan with you for the flight home for this Friday, and it is time to highlight some local awesomeness with hashtag North Bay Now. And today we send a Jet FM flyby salute to our Franco-Ontarian community, which is celebrating Franco-Ontarian Day today, as well as those finding a way to celebrate Dolly Day. Yeah, this is in honor and remembrance of the late, great Dolly Parton and her hit song and movie, 925, as it coincides with today's date, September 25th, 925. Yeah, this is not typically in our playlist, but it is a classic. So we're allowing ourselves just a little bit of extra fun today and sort of hoping that you do the same this weekend. Have yourself a little bit of fun. It is 4:51, also known as 9 to 5. And so is this big hit from Dolly on Jet FM.

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1: Hello and good afternoon. I'm Brad Obey. The latest results from the Education Quality and Accountability Office are in, and the province says it shows students are making progress. Education Minister Paul Calandra says there are math improvements in grade 3, 6, and 9, with literacy results also remaining strong, with nearly 9 in 10 students meeting provincial standard in reading and writing by grade 6. However, Calandra also says it's clear there's more work to do, with many students continuing to struggle, persisting achievement gaps, and uneven results across Ontario. He says the Ministry of Education has been directed to work directly with school boards to review its student achievement plan and monitor progress. He says the plans are used to identify where students are falling behind and what actions will be made to improve student outcomes. Bonfield has adopted a new five-year economic development strategy. It'll be used to guide council and staff decision-making through 2031. There are five pillars with a variety of recommendations in each. They include infrastructure and investment readiness, business retention and growth, gathering places, and more. In-depth interviews with local businesses and nonprofits were held, along with a community-wide survey, a series of focus groups, interviews, as well as a town hall event. Further details can be found on the township's website. The province says its audited financial results for the fiscal year ending March 31st show how it's working to attract new investments, create jobs, and expand healthcare, education, as well as other core services. Officials say healthcare sector investments increased by over $6.5 billion, or 7.2% year over year, while investments in education were up 6.1%, or $2.3 billion. The province also says it spent an additional $1.9 billion on infrastructure. As for the deficit, it was $13 billion at the end of March, about $1.6 billion better than projected in last year's budget. It's Rail Safety Week across Canada, and the Ontario Provincial Police are encouraging safe decisions around tracks and crossings. This week, officers were at railway crossings sharing rail safety information. It's all part of a national campaign to raise awareness and help prevent rail crossing and trespassing incidents. Tips include staying off railway tracks and property, expecting a train at any time, staying alert, avoiding distractions, and more. And the 20th annual Our Hospital Walk Run takes place on Sunday. The North Bay Regional Health Center Foundation fundraiser raises money to support advanced medical equipment to serve the community. Registration's at 8 on Sunday morning, with the opening ceremonies an hour later. The races begin at a quarter after 9, followed by a chilly lunch. More than $134,000 was raised last year, with over 500 people taking part or volunteering.
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3: In sports, the North Bay Battalion won 5-2 over visiting Brampton last night. Next up, the troops are in the Sioux tomorrow. In the NOJHL, Powassan is on the road to Elliott Lake tomorrow. It's week 2 of the NDA high school football season, with West Ferris playing Algonquin and Chippewa visiting Scollard Hall in both junior and senior play. On the diamond, the Blue Jays wrap up their season with a 3-game stand at home against Cincinnati starting tonight. 2 games in the CFL as Toronto is in Winnipeg, while BC hosts Saskatchewan. And Winnipeg is the lone Canadian team in NHL preseason action. The Jets are on the road in Colorado.
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3: Partly cloudy skies tonight, then clear overnight, a low of 5. Sunny all weekend, highs in the low 20s.

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happy Friday. Thank you for being part of this first official fall weekend edition of The Flight Home with Steph on North Bay's Classics 106.3 Jet FM. Big day today of celebration, as it's not only exactly 3 months to Christmas, but it's also Franco-Ontarian Day, as we hinted at yesterday. It's also September 25th, which numerically is 925, and in honor of the late great singer we lost a month ago, many are celebrating Dolly Parton Day due to her hit song 9 to 5 from the movie of the same name. So here's hoping you can use one of those reasons, or maybe you have your own unique reason to celebrate this beautiful weekend we have in the forecast. With that in mind, today I'm curious to know about any celebrations you enjoy recognizing, even if it's something you invented yourself, and just for yourself or your family and friends. You can let me know by reaching out on Facebook at 1063JET or call or text 705-475-9915. What's something unique that you love to celebrate from year to year?

0: 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This is Stefan with you for the flight home. And Wednesday, September 30th, is the National Day for Truth and Reconciliation, with the Every Child Matters Walk taking place from 10 a.m. at Lee Park to the Kiwanis Band Shell, where there will be an exhibition and feast until 2. 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
0: Jet FM weather. Partly cloudy skies tonight, then clear overnight, a low of 5. Sunny all weekend, highs in the low 20s.
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I'm Gareth Reed with this date in rock history for September 25th. John Henry Bonham was an English musician who was the drummer of the rock band Led Zeppelin. Noted for his speed, power, fast single-footed kick drumming, distinctive sound, and feel for groove, he is regarded as one of the greatest and most influential drummers in history. On September 24, 1980, Bonham was picked up by Led Zeppelin assistant Rex King to attend rehearsals for a tour of North America to begin October in Montreal. It was the band's first American tour since 1977. During the journey, Bonham asked to stop for breakfast, where he drank and continued to drink heavily at rehearsals. The band stopped rehearsing late in the evening and then went to Page's house. After midnight, Bonham fell asleep. Someone took him to bed and placed him on his side. Jones and the tour manager Benji LaFerbe found him unresponsive the next afternoon. Bonham was pronounced dead at 32 years old. A tragic loss and an amazing legacy. We remember John Bonham on this date in rock history, September 25th.

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0: Partly cloudy skies tonight, then clear overnight, a low of 5. Sunny all weekend, highs in the low 20s.
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3: Partly cloudy skies tonight, then clear overnight, a low of 5. Sunny all weekend, highs in the low 20s.
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2: Partly cloudy skies tonight, then clear overnight, a low of 5. Sunny all weekend, highs in the low 20s.
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5: Partly cloudy skies tonight, then clear overnight, a low of 5. Sunny all weekend, highs in the low 20s.
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0: Skies tonight, then clear overnight, a low of 5. Sunny all weekend, highs in the low 20s.
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